of a kind of girl that makes me scramble. 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Like Marlon Brando, I'll dance with you last mambo. We'll take a ride together with my special jumbo. Italian style is stronger than a thunder. He's California.

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I feel like Perez Prado playing in a jungle. And everybody's dancing. Italian Mambo. Italiano. 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

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I'd unravel every riddle for any individual in trouble or in pain.

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1: 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Yeah. 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
1: Dodging silver bullets as we're leaping through the crosshairs.
0: Clear. 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
1: Квентин Тарантино на радио Чипльдук.
2: Is it difficult to make cinematic in space of coffin?
3: Oh, that's a good question. Yeah, actually, to figure out exactly how to do that was it wasn't tough, but it required a little. It required a little bit of thought. All right, that was what I held on to. I wanted just each nail. In the coffin, knocking out a little bit more light and a little bit more light and a little bit more light until there was just a little thin, like, thing of light, which is like the last of light and life left. And then, boom, a nail takes it out and then it's gone. And then it's just actually making, like, making a radio play out of it and making it work and not being confused while you're in the dark and hopefully making everybody claustrophobic. I'm not really claustrophobic. I mean, I wouldn't want to be buried alive, but I'm not really claustrophobic. So it was actually a lot of fun for me, like, as I'm sitting there in a theater watching everybody freak out. And yeah, that's, like, fun. I like screwing with an audience.
1: Квентин Тарантино на радио Чипльдук.

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Chloe works in a strip joint on the main street of Toronto, where she takes her clothes off with those half-closed eyes. She's an actress on a mission. Take a look at her disguise. Violently, I see the ears rubbing away at her soul. With a dollar to support, what can you do? She moves in a world that is all her own, like a panther roaming all alone. On the stage, she wears masquerading eyes, which love when locked, they make you feel hypnotized. Chloe said,

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Yeah, she's got limits to how long it'll last. 1 year left, but we all heard that before. Yeah, she wants to be famous, and like she said, you better buy me now, because it'll be cheaper than when I'm a big star on the silver screen down below like now.

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She took me to the back of a little room, we sat down, gave her a smoke. 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Is that okay, I asked. She said that would be fine, in fact I prefer, but it's still the same price, I'm sorry sir. Chloe said, better know how to turn you on, better know how to push your buttons, better know how to make you grow, bet you know, bet you know, bet you know, everything.

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1: Skype-базар на радио «Чипальдук».
2: Hello, we are from Moscow, from Russia.
3: Yeah, I saw that.
2: Maybe it's the wrong place to ask, but we're trying to find the meaning of the word Chipalduk. And somebody told us that this might be a Dutch word. Maybe it comes from something like Schiphol, and Schiphol is a Dutch place, maybe Schiphol.
3: Oh,
2: if we read it in English way,
3: Schiphol.
2: You read like
3: Schiphol. Just a moment.
2: Schiphol.
3: Die vraagt
4: de
3: Duk.
4: Maybe a Schiphol schrijft.
2: A bird.
3: Nee, de Chipilduk die vraagt of dat een Nederlands woord is.
5: Ja, Schiphol.
3: Nee, Chipilduk die denkt dat het een Nederlands woord is, maar ik denk het niet. Chipilduk.
5: How do you spell it?
3: Maybe it's a meaning by the duck. That's a duck.
2: A duck.
3: But it's not a Dutch word.
2: Uh-huh. In Dutch, duck means like in English, a duck, a bird?
3: No, ain't. In Dutch it is ain't. So I think it's more an English or an... Swedish or something like that, maybe, yeah,
2: but,
3: from
2: but,
3: the north.
2: So you think we should better ask English people, yeah?
6: Yeah, you can do that.
2: Mm-hmm.
7: Okay, thank you, Will. Thank you very much.
3: Okay.
7: Come to Moscow. Bye-bye.
1: Skype Bazaar на радио Чипльдук.

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2: And now, ladies and gentlemen, tonight in our show, we have a group of fellows who've taken this country by storm. And here they are to play for you tonight, so let's give them a big hand. One, two, three.

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1: Yeah, yeah, I'm convinced already.
0: The love like that, you know, you should be glad.
1: Glad? I'm pixelated.
2: With a love like that, you know, you should be glad.
1: A guy could get unglad off.

the world closing in on me. Here comes the stars tumbling around me. There's the sky where the sea should be.

Albert Records present the Morse Code Melody, announced by Professor Bruce Lacey, with a solo on the human voice.